0: It's that time, you know. Time to take that break. When we come back, we juggle a few and then I opening up the phone lines. I am sending two of Mother God Daughters to Miami Beach this weekend. VIP. You and your bestie up in at them venue. Goodness. Aye, aye, aye. Let's go, Chucky. Hojo.
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1: Hold on, hold on, hold on.
0: You call on my phone, and you're talking all you're talking, and you're telling me you like real hard.
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0: Peace when I'm.

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0: please, when I'm
1: we're gonna take some calls.
0: Up with you, and I just had
1: it. You know what's coming, make sure you have my access phrase. And of course, Sir Jamila, you winner for yesterday.
0: I make you feel like I'm like you remember.
1: Send me that information on

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1: Hold it, hold it. Funds. Ojo them have funds. Eh? 628-9336. Time to call me up one time, make sure them accessories. No Adam's apple. And if, if your voice heavier than mine, you instant lock over. Instant. No man. Many men, no man. Right? Woman only. They're doing that yesterday, you know. I know they like real bacchanal to low metaneno. Ultra Jamila. Anybody know Jamila from yesterday's winnings? Who won the Miami Beach as well? Tell Jamila get on the star right one time and again. Final call, you know. The final call, you know. 628-9336. Time to call me up. I'm sending two to Miami Beach. Up in at them VIP. You and your bestie up in at them venue. It's a privilege to be wrong you this weekend, you know. Hello. Let's go, Chucky. Hello, good night.
2: Hello.
1: Hi, good night.
2: Good night.
1: Good daughter, is that you?
2: Yes.
1: All right. Can you give me the access phrase?
2: I don't know.
1: Hello?
2: Maybe I'll tell you.
1: Nah. Oh, nah, man. Don't do me that. You have it. Don't. Yeah, I know you'd get nah.
2: Glad I'm that one.
1: Ooh, that we are doing it. Little Miss Morgan. Little Miss Morgan. She got next caller quick there, you know. My DJ ain't playing that at all. Oh, you cannot know the access phrase. I cannot send it up in the VIP without the access phrase. The security will stop you. Good night.
2: Good night.
1: Good night, lovey. What's my access phrase?
2: Ojo VIP Java Summer.
1: Ah, boy. Ah. Right now, you no get up past the security. They're stopping you. You had a question. Because I want to make it easy, right? Can you name two DJs? Give me two DJs.
2: Of course. Cabaret. Anacio.
1: Ay. What? What's that? I don't need to ask anything. I don't need to ask anything. You answer the two main questions there. All right. Who is the promoter of Miami Beach? Yeah.
2: Miami, you said, okay, come
1: here. When are you on the committee hour?
2: No, I listened to you since last night.
1: All right. Oh, since last night you're paying attention. I like how you do your homework. You're good, girl. You're good. We can't fight you that. Live on air, I can't fight you that at all. I have no choice to send you up in at the people venue.
2: VIP.
1: Up in at them VIP with you and your bestie. Congratulations, lovey. What's your name?
2: Chanel.
1: Chanel, stay on the line. I am sending you and your bestie to Boogie Woogie in the VIP. Eh? And it's that. Stay on the line, lovey. Let me take some information from you off here. Right? Chucky, that's bounce the rhythm. Let us

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still got turning up loud kind of move. Folks, that's how we're gonna take you guys. Should it turn up on top of the hour? When my DJ on the ones and twos juggling some tunes. Chucky, we a bad man. How you feel? Friday on a Thursday. We set up Friday. 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All right, Chucky.

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1: Watch out, man, keep your eyes by the price. 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

Minutes after 6 o'clock, thanks and praises to the Almighty for the blessing of seeing today, Friday the 7th of August 2026. Welcome to the One Morning Show right here on Ojo 961. We're going to take you down till 9 o'clock. Richard Trumpet, Tim, and Ray Zane for Elon. Good morning.

0: Holy vibes.
1: It's a Friday moon, Friday energy trumpet. Come on.
0: Oh, I live nice, holy vibes. Yeah. Yeah, yeah.
1: You know them like that vibes. Watch what's up.
0: Alright.
1: Them well, like that kind of coming.
0: Well, alright.
1: Well. Speaking of this driving evil thing, not the song old. You realize everybody is just saying evil now across the country.
0: There's a new
1: heel out, you know, evil.
0: I don't know about that, sir.
1: Yes, boy, you ain't hear about that dung on your hands? Mm. But I remember you don't come out the cave.
0: You know,
1: stay in our bad cave.
0: All that evil
1: much thing. More all your trumpets are the coldest AC in the person.
0: You know about all that.

0: slap on that day.
1: Yeah, well, if that's all, if that's the Bible, yeah, no. Yeah, if that's the Bible, yes.
0: 27, come like 17 on he is here. Yes, yes. Fawcett Walker. Why you not part of the AC company on that trouble?
1: Nah, my brethren, you had the AC company, you hear me?

0: Well, then we'll just
1: drop two more, get into the news feed, and then only just build our vibes now. Only do a thing now.
0: So a woman bring in badness to Adonai.
1: Yeah,
0: a woman from Tunapuna seeks justice after she demands the removal of a viral video feature.
1: She won't take down the video.
0: Mm. He just get a consent, obviously, to be in them video, like written consent. Because when you're doing ad
1: jobs. So let me ask you a question. You ever see the Dan dog on the Independence Square with a clipboard and
0: no,
1: a
0: no, we don't know
1: contract.
0: If we have an assistant to do now off camera.
1: That woman look like she sound like if she give any consent for anything.
0: She missing teeth just now.
1: Coming in and answering the question on the mic is giving consent. If you don't want to be on it,
2: correct,
1: you would not come in, eh? Correct.
0: Stay out of it, then.
1: So once you come in, that means...
0: No, but like the lady who say she wouldn't sit on any bang trumpet. You could tell that. Sister,
1: you could tell what?
0: Sister function.
1: Daddy, you see how hot it is out there? If you could go in the bank...
0: Functioning trumpet.
1: No, don't say that. If you could go in the bank...
0: You could see that trumpet, she probably...
1: If you could go
0: abled.
1: In the bank and sit down for 15 minutes to beat the heat out there and get some AC, nothing wrong with that.
0: I always used to wonder trumpet, especially in a certain bank and a certain upscale high-rise development in Port of Spain, their trumpet. The seat and them always full, but sometimes, Trumpy, your number, you always far away from the next person, but you've seen 20-some people sit down in front of you, so you like... So who will you come to? Is the AAC them come to, you know, trumpet? I would have never think about that.
1: To leave. You're okay, though,
0: I would have never think about that.
1: You'll get 2 weeks, eh?
2: I go to the bank and sit down.
1: Yeah?
2: Yeah.
1: Richard, why are you sounding like that? How are you sounding, boy? Only one Sheldon. Only see only one Sheldon, boy. I bring Sheldon on Friday and then only one, boy.
0: Why are you
1: hutching so?
0: You have green or brown?
1: Green or brown what? No. It's okay. As far as the consent is concerned with the lady, she.
0: So
1: I
0: once
1: think
0: you talk on the mic, yeah, that's your consent.
1: Karen, if you see someone with a camera and someone else with a microphone, and you don't wish to be on, regardless if it's TV, YouTube, Instagram, TikTok, whatever it's on, then you don't go. If the person, if you go and you make yourself present and you speak on the mic and you, then you are giving consent.
0: I gotta ask chat, baby.
1: Oh, you're asking chat, boy. You
0: have to ask chat.
1: Oh, because, all right, let me ask you something. You don't want to be on no TV. You don't want to be on no internet. You don't want to be on nothing. Where you going on the people mic in front of the camera for them?
0: I don't know
1: exactly if you don't no if you don't want to be on it, then don't go. He don't come out a gun and say you had to talk on this mic, boy. He walking around and asking people, hey partner, you're looking like you want to talk there, boy. You know how much people are turning him down and saying nah, I good, but he edited that out. He ain't playing that day,
2: correct.
1: Them going the way you see camera, you see microphone, you come and choking yourself, and then they're saying take down. But I didn't realize she was probably up in the clouds at that point in time. It seemed that way. I get her energy.
0: No, we don't do it that. I know we
1: do. I don't know what had her in the clouds, but she seemed to be a little bit up there. So I guess now that she came down, she realized and she say, hey, is that one by me? Mister, you could take me down off of the internet, or me ain't really like that.
0: Alright, well, you're right, Trumpet. It's saying here, if you're in a public place, there is generally no reasonable expectation of privacy. Once you're in a public place, someone can usually lawfully film you in that setting and own it to it.
1: Correct.
0: Yeah. That's like carnival time and you're whining and getting on bad in the road and you bend over and somebody catch a picture.
1: And then when you come and you tell the cameraman or whoever, hey, you only take that down, and you were in a public place, a public setting, and gyrating your waist, that is their video or their picture now.
0: Mm-hmm.

0: They say, however, there are situations where you may have illegal grounds. They edited the interview deceptively. So if they only show you looking dumb, you could ask them to take it down. Like what they do with the other day with our video. How they went on the clip partner, video. Partner. We could ask them to take it down, Trumpet. No. You
1: go
0: see?
1: Forget that now.
0: They defamed you by adding false statements. You see, Trumpet? Yeah. We could ask them to take it down.
1: If you edit up something and all right, that
0: they
1: is,
0: used your image
1: different.
0: In a way that falsely suggests you endorse a product or political campaign,
1: right.
0: Trumpet.
1: Right.
0: Or political view. So we could have tell them take
1: hey,
0: it down. The filming involved harassment, intimidation, they collected or processed your personal information. Can you ask them to take it down? Absolutely. You can
1: mm-hmm. ask them. They don't have to adhere to your request. Karen, mm-hmm. once again, if you see someone in public with a microphone and a camera, Razor, mm-hmm. and you're pushy and you want to go in front of it, when whatever is aired, you can't come back now. You had your choice, you know.
2: Correct.
1: You see it and you're, hey, where the hell am I? Well, yeah, see what when they're showing. And thing and all of that. Well, all right. You want to exactly.
0: Mm.
1: So then when you stop, you get the backlash now. You can't come and... So meanwhile, you're against the Dan, eh? Because the Dan there with the cameraman and he mic.
0: Mm.
1: And it's up to you. It's not something like he... Now, if you're filming someone...
0: The interviews too, eh?
1: If you're filming someone without them having knowledge of being... recorded. That's something different. That's something completely different.
0: You have a spy camera in your glasses
1: exactly
0: or something.
1: That's something that he is coming with a mic. What the hell going on?
0: Ah.
1: Say something on the mic now.
0: Something.
1: What are you doing down here?
0: I'm going in the bank.
1: You going in the bank?
0: Yeah.
1: What are you going in the bank to do?
0: Rob it.
1: You have yourself a nice day. Hey. So nah, but she wrong.
0: I like when he had buck up on my body yip though. From the college.
1: Right.
0: He look yip does look like a man. He looks does deceive you.
1: Right, right.
0: He answer every question correct. You have to give him that prize. Yeah. You never know. Some people walking in disguise in Port of Spain and in the city.
1: Nikki say, it's only after she saw herself in the video she realized how slow she truly was.
0: Well, it could be slow in some things and fast in others, you know. So don't worry yourself too much.
1: I can tell you what she fasting.
0: What she fasting? Pulling? Substances? What she fasting?
1: Too early Friday for me to...
0: Frontal cortex?
1: Too early.
0: Leave auntie alone. Auntie, we love your girl. Whether you're fast or slow.
1: She have auntie with you. Who tell you she's auntie? She have auntie with you?
0: Well, uncle.
1: Wow. You off, boy.
0: Oh, yeah,
3: good morning to the panel.
0: Look, Sai, man.
3: I'm going to get in trouble for this one, eh?
0: Side up, boy.
3: But plenty of them problem out there is. They just want to get flim, and they just want to be in the spotlight. But then they realize how dotish they really is, you know. That's why that is why it come wrong. They just realize how stupid and retarded and how we come on and choose violence today, boy. I feel like, today's a steamy Friday. I'm warning all you.
0: Mentally challenged.
1: Now, I can tell you something, eh? If we decide to do a kind of Adonai kind of show, right? And we decide to film. What my boy say? No, we didn't say film. Flim.
0: Flim.
1: And we decide to flim.
0: Like Klim.
1: Right, we decide to flim one or two only, right? If a certain boy tell me take it on, you know. Hey dog, I really didn't know what you was doing there.
0: You do matter finish that sentence. So you see you coming with that energy, it will come down for it. Matter of fact, we already take it down. From the time you come with 6 and 7 energy trumpet.
1: Yeah, boy say, whoa.
0: What you want? You want me to take it down now? Right now?
1: You need me to take that down? I'm taking that down right now, you know, sir. If you go and check right now,
0: it's not even there.
1: It's not even there.
0: I kick my heels and twig my nose trumpet. Like genie.
1: The right one tell Adonai take it down. I bet you come though.
0: Immediately. Okay. Matter of fact, I ain't really what you're doing that again, brother.
1: Because I'm gonna show you, it don't even bong to be her. You see how she had to go.
0: I feel it's one of them make it to the Lord in no trouble.
1: You see, she went and she made her own video asking. It didn't bong to be so, you know.
0: She called him.
1: You get a call. Whoa.
0: Oh.
1: You see, man who has been making them I don't know, we don't know video thing now.
0: Yeah,
1: I see a pop-up thing there with my child mother. Just take it down now, Dan.
0: Who's your child mother?

0: That woman who you was asking anything on Independence Square, that I'm a child mother, take you out, you're taking it out?
1: So they're threatening me, huh?
0: So let you hear what I'm saying, boy.
1: Yeah, all right, sir. Go ahead. Before you call somebody who name started with one of the days of the week. Understand? Stop it. The worst is like, I'm going to call Wednesday for you. Oh, God.
0: Yeah, boy, we'll see. Mm-mm. All right. I go there.
2: Come down. I mean, your wife come down now? Or your wife come down after you have yourself a Merry Christmas? Which one?
0: What? You see, anytime you come and have yourself a
1: F-U-L or
0: whatever. Let me tell you something. You see, in this year time, now is not the time to play Big Bad and Bull. Because if a boy tell you, hey,
3: take that out.
0: I don't even want to know who is your cousin. Correct. I don't want to know if your neighbor, aunt, son, brother, stepfather is a gunman. Me don't
1: want
0: to know.
1: Me don't know.
0: You want me to take it out, sir?
1: I'm taking it out.
0: For
1: right
0: the boy
1: now,
0: you
1: sir.
0: Call now, hey, you're talking too much. Take on that radio, but just come off and.
1: Trump and I raise my tone, all kind of thing.
0: Okay, I'm sorry, sir.
4: You want me to take it down now? Okay.
1: Trump, it not me. We living in an era where all them tune from long time had to remix, you know. All them bounty and all them bad man tune. If right. A guy try to feed disrespect, tell him sorry. You understand? I just forget how it. Don't let me. No. We living in a different time, Trump. It. We living in a different time.
0: I would take out of the days of the week so fast. It's salt we from, you know. Hey, what are we not to leave? Anyhow,
1: not me, no.
0: Reza, could you give us one more song so that we can get to the news feed? And
1: Alexander
0: then we...
1: beaten drum, they're calling him Black Thanos.
4: Xander, we love you, boy. Do your thing, boy. They're calling him Black Thanos and Oblanos.
0: Nah, no.
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1: Caribbean Airlines is adding more flights to the domestic bridge beginning today through August 31st in response to increased travel demand. The airline says the enhanced schedule will provide an additional 2,856 seats between Trinidad and Tobago, building on the 7,658 extra seats added during the July to August peak period. CAL says it will continue monitoring demand and adjust capacity where possible.
2: Team TTO has struck bronze at the CAC Games in Santo Domingo, with Aaron Charles powering to third place in the men's 200 meters finals. Charles clocked 20.63 seconds to secure the medal and add another piece of hardware to Trinidad and Tobago's haul at the Games.
1: And in more sporting news, Team TTO's Omari Brown, is through to the men's 400 meters hurdles semifinal in the World Athletics Under-20 Championships in Oregon. Brown overcame a slow start to power home in 51.50 seconds and secure automatic qualification. He'll return to the track on Saturday. Meanwhile, coming up today, Jenna Marie Thomas competes in the women's 100 meters hurdles. Kiori Roble and Imani Mills take on the women's 200 meters. And Michaelan Woods lines up in the men's 200 meters.
2: A cashier and two Venezuelan nationals are facing charges over the alleged theft of almost $19,000 in personal care products, groceries, and alcoholic and non-alcoholic beverages from a Marabella superstore. CCTV footage reportedly captured the trio moving the items without authorization. 29-year-old cashier Jamila Simmons was granted $85,000 bail after reserving her plea, while the two Venezuelan porters pleaded guilty and were remanded into custody. All three are due back in court on August 11th.
1: And overseas, Meta has been ordered to pay $567 million in the largest child safety penalty yet against the social media giant. A New Mexico judge ruled Meta's platforms posed widespread leaks to children, including exposure to harmful content and sexual exploitation, and classified the company as a public nuisance. The latest penalty brings the total in the case to $942 million. Meta says it disagrees with the ruling and will appeal.
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1: I'm that, yeah. Been that, still that. Will forever be that, forever be that.

0: spin it, spin it, spin it, spin it, spin it, spin it, spin it, spin it. I like the case, making more than 10 figures. I'm a down, riding with you in the spag. Only with the hitters for his girl. He a tricker calling up his trap phone. Well, where you at?
1: Where you at?
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1: On your ops.
0: Hanging out the drop, screaming cop.
1: Well,
0: what we doing? 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

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Show off my diamonds like I'm signed by the rock. 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

Do you want to brighten up someone's birthday? WhatsApp the person's name, number, and some information for us to prank them to 799-9696.

0: It's time now to brighten up someone's birthday, all courtesy Massey Stores.
1: How are we on there? All right, cool. All right, so can I start with the one that's in the group first and then get to the other one that you placed there?
2: Yeah. Give thanks for life. Give thanks for life. Chimney. Today me rise, I'ma get on my line and I'm gonna line my name. This one, right? Didn't send no prank.
3: Hello, good morning.
4: Hello, miss.
3: Hello?
4: Hi, Miss Taylor. Hello, Miss Taylor?
3: Yes, speaking.
4: Yeah, there's Willie here from Williamsville. We are no school today.
3: We don't have no school today.
4: Oh, Miss, but outside school, and my uncle done dropped me already. I thought we had school.
3: Oh, no, school isn't opening until the second week in September.
4: Miss, you can pick me up?
3: No, unfortunately, I won't be able to.
4: Miss, you don't have a car?
3: Not right now.
4: You have a Zabuka?
1: Happy birthday. Happy birthday to you.
4: Happy birthday again.
1: Happy birthday. We're calling you from Ojo 961. Happy birthday to you. I think it's probably Jess who did it. I'm not sure.
2: It's Jess?
1: Yes, I think so. But whoever did it, happy birthday to you.
2: Yeah.
1: So you were going to leave that child stranded in front of school until September?
3: Well, school closed. That's the parents' problem, not mine.
1: Oh, that's yours. All right then.
2: You're damn right, my darling. And today's your birthday too. Hold this now. 3-4.

0: Thank you so much. All
1: right, you're welcome, miss. Darling.
2: Take care. Bye bye.
0: You too.
1: I like how Miss Energy changed when she realized it. Now it's a child. Here she. Yes. Miss Fed up at them gold. She will.
2: Next one, yeah. So we could do this one before the hour.
3: Give thanks for that.
2: Before the one, yeah, buddy.
1: Yeah.
2: Yeah.
1: Then get a prank, though. Send a prank quick.
2: Hey,
1: you see all of it, all your AI graphics? All you tell the AI brighten the graphic now. Nah. That is all you have to do. The same prompt after you get a graphic and your boy look good, just put in our next prompt and say, okay, now brighten the image. That is all. Gosh, boy. Trumpet, what is your name again? Felisa. Morning. Hi, good morning. May I speak to Feli, please?
4: Speaking.
1: Hi, good morning. How are you doing?
4: All right.
1: All right. I'm calling in from the Lotto Plus jackpot. Did you play Lotto last week, ma'am?
4: No.
1: You didn't play?
4: No.
1: Oh, so that is why you didn't win.
4: Correct.
1: Because you didn't play. You gonna play this week?
4: No.
1: You don't gamble?
4: No.
1: Today's your birthday and you gonna play Lotto?
4: It's tomorrow.
1: It's tomorrow's your birthday, so call you back tomorrow from the radio then.
4: Yes.
1: Alright. But before we do that, let me get you this. 3, 4,

0: Thank you so much.
1: All right. All right, darling.
2: You enjoy your day tomorrow, okay?
1: Yes.
0: Okay, thank you.
2: Right, take care. She's going through a rough period, a good thing I read it before, you know, because
1: I was going in. Like, she lost her, she lost someone.
2: Yeah, I believe so. Yeah, process.
1: Oh, Lord. Process, yeah. Condolences, my darling.
2: Shelvin, hold your hand now, boy.
1: Shelvin, like, one, boy.
2: Hold your hand now, boy.
1: I
2: got next one here, boy. Oh, just now. Who was the teacher from Brazil? Miss Taylor. Right, so that means that the next one is this one here, right? Good.
1: Mm-hmm.
2: I'd answer.
1: Hey.
2: Huh? She'd answer.
1: She had to dance for me,
2: oh,
1: trumpets.
2: Go, boy. Come on.
1: All right. Come on.
2: All right.
1: I'll bend over a little bit.
3: Can you do something like she won a raffle to dance? You see, you read what the person say now. You just want to do your
1: it's
3: own.
1: It's my raffle.
3: No.
1: I send out a raffle.
3: No.

0: Okay.
1: Ask him.
0: We don't ask nobody.
1: Now. We seen him again, Luna.
0: You carry Luna. You carry Luna out there to that?
1: Come on.
0: In Miami?
1: We seen him again, this one here.
0: You know Luna is married, sir?
1: And I married too. Right. So what we go to?
0: Right, sir.
1: You know what two married people make?
2: Well,
1: a couple.
0: Alright, okay.
1: Yes.
0: Alright, sir. Alright.
1: Nigel, how you going? You want to work for real money? Jump. Where's the name, Trumpet?
3: Hi, good morning.
4: May I speak to Esther, please?
3: This is Shirley.
4: Hi, Esther. How are you doing this morning?
3: Fine, thank you. How are you?
4: I'm very good. This is William Wallace here. I'm calling you from the camp of Marshall Montano. Sorry for the early call, but there's a time difference between where we are and where you are this morning. I'm calling you in response to your name was submitted to become one of the new dancers for the HD camp. Hello? Well, it sounds like it's something that you will warmly welcome.
3: That's so funny. Prank calling me and why?
4: Oh, no, ma'am. This is not a prank call, I can assure you. This is a matter of fact. Let me get Marshall on the phone because he usually interviews everyone one time. All right?
3: That's so cute.
4: Do you have 2 seconds to speak to Marshall?
3: Sure.
4: All right, hold on.
3: This is hilarious.
1: Hello. Hi, good morning.
3: Hello?
1: Hi, good morning. Double M here. This is Esther.
3: Let me put some respect on your name.
1: Put some respect on your name. My name or your name?
3: Your name.
1: I like that. Energy, you're coming correct. Esther, I hear you could real get through. So here, what's going on? I want to send a ticket for you right now. You have a boyfriend?
3: That's a good question.
1: Turn with that man. On my dancers can't no man.
3: Yeah, okay.
1: No man. Right now I'm sorting out Luna. You could come to Miami now. Like
3: I
1: right
3: mean,
1: now.
3: Sorry.
1: You have visa?
3: Yes.
1: You have saying. It? All right, I'm sending a ticket. You have to come and get it, right? By the way.
3: When.
1: All right, by the way, today's your birthday.
3: Hey!
4: Well, you're live on radio, darling, on the Ojo.
2: Happy birthday to you,
3: oh,
2: Esther.
3: Thank you so much.
4: Yeah, we ain't done yet. 3-4

0: birthday to me. And I hope this phone call make you happy. Happy birthday to you all the way from Miami. And Mr. HD, happy birthday to you.
1: Thank you.
2: Happy birthday, Esther. Enjoy your day today, all right?
1: Thank you,
0: bye-bye. All right, Esther. She have a nice laugh. She bring joy to the morning trumpet. Who take razor? Your phone.
2: No, he's a fool. That's yours.
0: It's my phone.
2: That's not he's a fool.
3: Yeah.
2: Yeah, but big up, Esther. Esther, full of good energy.
0: Mm-hmm.
2: All right, I'm seeing a couple more pranks here, but we only have time for one more. Right? Let's read your team. Can you wish my friend?
0: If he ain't doing self.
2: I am going to do it. That's why I said we only have room for one more. It's that one.
0: We'll save the best for last. All right.
2: Good morning, team. Can you wish my good friend Giselle of over 40 years a happy 51st birthday coming from Maggie, Michaela, and Gary in Coventry?
0: Nice man.
2: All right.
0: Big up Gary. Gary.
2: They're loving Esther's energy. Let me make this last call here now.
0: This final call, I should say.
2: I'm today.
0: Trumpet. Yes, sir. You see, me judging people here, but I'm just watching my book face here. And I see people who wearing what looks like diamonds around your neck, but

0: on ceiling. Make it make sense now, boy. Me ain't judging nobody, but no, but we know that ain't real. Stop that.
1: Good morning.
0: Hi, good morning. May I speak to Miss Peggy Edwards, please?
1: Speaking.
0: This is off the officer constable here. I'm calling about your husband.
1: Officer who?
0: Officer constable.
1: Mm-hmm.
0: Yes, I'm calling about your husband here, Shelvin.
1: Mm-hmm.
0: Yes. When last did you see him?
1: This morning.
0: You saw him this morning? All right. Uh-huh. Everything was all right. You went to work as normal?
1: As normal, yeah.
0: All right. What time do you expect him home?
1: He's supposed to pick me up for like 9.
0: For like 9? 9 o'clock a.m. or p.m.?
1: A.m.
0: All right. Well, he won't be able to make that pickup, ma'am, because he's in custody. He's with us right now.
1: What?
0: Yes, we have him in custody here for questioning. He's asking if you can bring a visit bag for him because he's going to be here over the weekend.
1: What?
0: Yes, he's going to be here over the weekend.
2: Why are you doing this, nice lady, that we're calling you from the radio? Don't do that. Don't do this, nice lady.
0: Your husband, pay up, get up. Happy birthday.
2: I am not going to allow them to do you that. I know.
0: Chop it out, going good. And you see that stop me when I'm going good?
2: No.
0: I'm doing it for the camera?
2: No.
0: And you.
2: No.
0: I ain't going to do it again.
2: No, not this nice lady. No. I'm not allowing you to do that.
0: Peggy, happy birthday again.
2: Happy birthday to you, Peggy.
1: Thank you.
0: Shelvin, pay up.
2: I ain't going to let you do that.
0: Chop it out, and it's nice.
2: No, it's okay. It's okay. You see her energy, how her energy just
0: I was changing. Going to say we lock him up because he has spent all his money on Peggy for she put it.
2: Nah, still, I don't like how it was.
1: He actually.
2: Don't say it, Peggy.
1: I wouldn't say.
2: Don't say it.
0: You don't say. Let me sing.
2: Yeah.
0: 3, 4.

0: Happy thanks birthday, darling.
1: Thanks very much.
2: Enjoy your day today.
0: And thank you so much for being the rock and the safe place behind one of my best buddies that has helped we do that kingdom each and every year. Thank you for the support you share. Thank you very much.
2: All right, Peggy.
1: You're
2: take
1: welcome.
2: Care. No problem. Take care.
3: Peggy. What?
0: Sheldon Wilbon.
2: Oh, yeah, don't do that. Nikki is saying happy birthday here to her. It's her last board, I believe. Yes. Nathaniel Small, aka Tano. Happy birthday to Tano today.
0: We are producer Tano.
2: This is Nikki's son.
0: Montano's son.
2: Alright. We have
0: any. Hey, that's why we are one by. We had to call this one trumpet.
2: Call whole morning.
0: Whole morning, whole morning. Okay, I'll go. I'm fine. Call this one. Right. I mean.
2: Okay, yes. This is important.
4: Hey. Give thanks.
2: No.
0: What's that?
2: No. I already know what you're going
4: to see. Thanks alive. Give thanks for life. You're chipping there. The never rise up, make a top of things. And I'm the top of things. My name.
2: Man, actually,
0: give voice
2: WHO and
0: HBO. HBO, yes. Went to school in August.
5: Hello.
0: Hi, good morning. May I speak to Miss Jessica Chin, please?
5: Who's calling?
0: I'm calling you from Power Boats Association.
5: Yes.
0: About your husband's vessel?
5: Uh-huh.
0: All right. We came this morning and we noticed that someone put an extra engine on it, it seems. Like somebody was doing extra engine work. Did you have two engines or three?
5: What is your name?

0: Hello?
1: What is your name, sir?
0: My name is Aquaman, the king of Atlantis.
1: Aquaman?
0: Aqua. First name Aqua, last name Man.
1: Uh-huh.
0: King of Atlantis.
1: Uh-huh. Right. Thank you for calling me my beautiful best son-in-law in the world.
2: Happy birthday, my mom!
3: Happy birthday.
1: Thank you, best son-in-law in the world.
0: You have another one on the way, eh? So you have to stop saying that.
1: Come and sell you out.
0: I know. But he ain't sell out this, though.

0: Thank you so much. Thank
1: love
0: you.
1: Love ya.
0: Thank you.
2: Enjoy your day today.
0: Okay. Mm-hmm. Okay, thank you. Best son-in-law in the world. Bye.
2: Bye.
1: Peggy.
2: All right. Any shots?
1: Peggy works. She not sleeping.
2: Nah, that wasn't cool. Like, we was doing Peggy day. Me like that. Me like that.
1: So I can't lock up my partner.
2: No.
1: He lock up proof. He know all the police.
2: That's still.
1: You can imagine.
2: You hear how her voice song?
1: She when, break down. You know?
2: Yeah. When she said what?
1: She was what?
2: Nah.
1: For the weekend. She want to beat him. You know what he doing now?
2: Oh gosh.
1: Aye.
2: All right, let me see who we have here. Happy birthday to Gia Marie, Karen, and Thais. Happy birthday to you all. Hope you enjoy your day today. Do you have any shouts there, sir?
1: Yes, I do, sir. Let me go to my Facebook book face. Early shouts today goes out to, well, of course, Jessica Chin. Happy birthday to you, my mom. Andrew Boris, happy birthday to you. Isaac Rudder, that David Rudder's son. Happy birthday to you. Thais Smith, happy birthday to you. Ren Love, Samantha Felix. Guido Lafond, Royce Russell. Ramona Bosile Romano. Hey, today's Dwight's birthday, boy. Dwight Murray, happy birthday. And I'm done day jumping.
2: Happy birthday to Dominique. Dominique will be 13 on Sunday. Happy birthday in advance to Dominique. That is from Dimples. That's it for birthdays. Yes.
1: So.
2: All right, cool. It's all courtesy Massey Stores.
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8: Prime Minister Kamala Prasad Bisesa has labeled the opposition as evil for trying to stop construction of a new police post at the Eddie Hart grounds in Tunapuna. She alleges that the PNM representatives from the Tunapuna Rio Puyaco Regional Corporation, accompanied by a municipal police officer, confronted and chased workers from the site on Thursday. Prasad Bisesa condemned the move, accusing the opposition

0: of putting political interests ahead of citizen safety.
1: Meanwhile, opposition leader Penelope Beckles has hit back at the Prime Minister over construction of the new police post at Eddie Hart Savannah, raising questions about whether proper legal and procurement procedures will follow for the project. Beckles says she has been advised that the works began without approval from the Tunapuna Piako Regional Corporation's engineer. The opposition is therefore calling on the Prime Minister to release documents detailing the project's approval, contractor, cost, funding, and procurement process, insisting that no one, including the Prime Minister, is above the law.
0: U.S.-backed political tensions talks have begun in Venezuela, with interim government and opposition representatives meeting in Caracas on Thursday. The sides have agreed to pursue a peaceful, democratic solution, with discussions focused on restoring democratic institutions, political reconciliation, and economic recovery. Opposition leader Maria Corina Machado, who remains in exile, was absent from the talks.
1: U.S. President Donald Trump is again moving to restrict birthright citizenship, signing two executive orders targeting children born in the United States to certain non-citizen parents and cracking down on so-called birth tourism. The move comes weeks after the U.S. Supreme Court rejected his previous attempt to end birthright citizenship. Legal expert say parts of the new orders could face serious constitutional challenges, arguing that the president may have authority to restrict entry for birth tourism, but not to deny citizenship to a child once born on U.S. soil.
0: And three men have been arrested and firearms, ammunition, and cannabis seized during an intelligence-led operation in Rio Claro. Police searched six residences on Wednesday, recovering a 9mm pistol, homemade shotgun, ammunition, and approximately 280 grams of cannabis.
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1: What will he say next? 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
1: That one here touchy, boy. That one here a little touchy, boy. Nesta. Nesta, this one a little touchy. This one a little touchy. It's touchy. So you had to get, you have to channel your emotional side for this one, okay?
2: I ain't gonna get out of this Friday.
1: Nah, you had to channel.
2: Right now, my emotions loose.
1: I have more than one, but let me start with this one first.
2: Go ahead.
1: That is more. Two people in a relationship. Mm-hmm. Let's say the relationship is about 2-3 years old, right?
2: Mm-hmm.
1: You following?
2: Mm-hmm.
1: You listening? You following? So,
2: two people in a relationship.
1: 2-3 years old relationship. The relationship
2: 3 years
1: good.
2: Old.
1: The relationship good. They're going down. The
2: hunky dory.
1: Yeah, they make up their mind. They're going down the road together.
2: Right.
1: So that's serious relationship thing. However, female in the relationship decided to go through some of his old Facebook posts and things. She just sit down and
2: she bored.
1: Yeah, and she just going through Facebook. She stumbled on some old posts from his past relationship.
2: Right.
1: Where, by the way, this is taken from, let me make sure I'm crediting people, the Uncut Podcast.
2: The Uncut Podcast.
1: Yes.
2: All right, cool. Go ahead.
1: Right. So, she's going through the old posts and she saw his previous relationship with his childhood sweetheart.
2: Mm-hmm.
1: They had a pregnancy post, an announcement of a pregnancy. Then she saw a post with them at the hospital. So, and they documented most of the pregnancy, as apparently. And apparently it was a stillborn, right?
2: Oh, no.
1: So they lost the baby.
2: Oh, no.
1: Her issue is he never brought it up. He never told her anything about that situation.
2: But ain't she business?
1: He said, when she confronted him, he said it was a lot of trauma involved and he just didn't.
2: Yeah, that's how he decided to do it.
1: He didn't want to bring it up.
2: So she vexed for that?
1: She is looking at it as a vital piece of information from your past that you did not bring to the table when we were unpacking our luggage. Is he wrong? Is she wrong for feeling that way?
2: She wrong.
1: What's your view?
2: Tell the people jumping by if she wrong.
1: Tell us your view.
3: She wrong.
0: The numbers don't lie. 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
2: Mm-hmm.
1: Otherwise, if you're sending a voice note or a message, 799-9696. All right?
2: Very simple.
1: So give us your view. If you're just locking in, let me tell you one more time. Relationship going nice, man and woman. 3-year relationship going nice, things going, they're getting even more and more serious.
2: Mm-hmm.
1: One day, girlfriend was going through his old Facebook posts and she saw a pregnancy announcement with his ex. She saw a whole pregnancy being documented.
2: Right.
1: She even saw them at the hospital, but then was a stillborn. She asked him about it. Because he never brought it up. Nowhere. And when they were talking about their past and all of that. She knew of the relationship with the childhood sweetheart.
2: But she never,
1: a
2: young one.
1: He never brought it up. And he said, well, boy, it was a very traumatic experience for myself and for my ex. So that's why I try my best not to go back there. She looked at it as withholding some very, very serious, pertinent information. From
2: she
1: his
2: must
1: past.
2: Be hiding a bank account from him too. Wow. So two wow. wrong make a right.
1: Wow, wow. Do you think that she is wrong to feel that way?
2: Yes.
1: Or is he wrong for withholding that type of information about his past? Let's hear from you.
4: Boy, girl, get right. to the back of the class. You hear me? Huh? You're wrong for that. All right.
3: Shucks, man.
1: Why is she wrong?
2: Tweezy, yeah,
1: come in real. Like, sound like Shirley.
5: Boy, she could have. All right, no matter what. Yeah, what's going on? Sometimes as a man, when you go through something like that, or as a human being, man, woman, boy, child, so even animals, when they go through something traumatic and you find a way to get past that and you delete that, but you put in a folder so far in the back of your brain, you do not want to even talk about and think about or see anything related to that. And now you here going digging up something that I done paint my past in my rear view mirror and that gone. I'm trying to stir up that and you vex, I don't want to talk about it. You crazy? There's people to run from, there's people not to be around.
1: I think I have the unpopular
3: opinion this morning. Trumpet. She wrong. Yeah. It's not right in that.
2: Like how?
3: She wrong like a ball.
2: Oh.
3: Before she time, she wrong. Full stop, and you know a full stop wrong too? Wrong again.
1: Cowboy, all right. Whoa. When you fell, that's what you said.
6: She's wrong because going through all of that, you know, that's a stillbirth is nothing easy for a woman. Mm-hmm. And if a man get emotional, you know, he's very much emotional. Because mm-hmm. men don't really get emotional about stuff like that, you know what I'm saying? So she's wrong. She's wrong for going through his phone, one.
1: Not his phone.
6: And two,
1: it's not his phone.
6: Don't Facebook. Hold that against him. Computer. Maybe he might have mentioned it, you know, somewhere along in the relationship, you know, kind of early, if all they just started off and stuff. You know, give him time, but she's dead wrong. I'm with him.
5: Trumpet, Timmers, morning. Sure, that is a red old man, boy. Sure, boy. Red Spanish, yeah. Sure.
2: Spanish?
1: Oh boy, hey.
2: Yeah, them Spaniards want you to unmake it.
7: She out of time, you know. good morning. Sorry. That's just my immediate reaction.
2: Go ahead.
7: All right, let me think with the logic of mine now. I think what she can do is approach him and say, hey, I found this information out. Can I or is it okay for us to talk about this? Or do you feel like if you're in a place to talk about this? Whenever you are in a place to talk about this, I am here and I'll be ready. But She could pose the question that way, but she can't be upset about that. That's his way of dealing with things. Like, it's...
2: I can't tell somebody what to be upset about.
7: There's just too much happening here.

0: like their own mental jumping.
1: You could not.
2: Yeah, more than 96.1 family. In that situation, as one of my co-workers was saying, he said you have to know the creature you're with. Meaning male or female, right? So in that situation, I would say some people could handle that information. And at the other angle, one side not supposed to jump to a conclusion and look at it at one angle. Now, in the man's defense, he probably, now it's something, it is known, we understand that there's something negative that happened. So in that instance, she's not supposed to look at him in a negative way. You're supposed to show support, right? But she would show up herself if she responds in that way, because he know, or the other person will see that, hey, I have to be careful of you being available.
3: The noise in the back, sorry about that, but the noise, the audio we're getting in the back kind of throwing me off. I'm sure it's throwing off some of the listeners as well. So when you're sending the voice note, if you could just turn down your volume while you send the voice note, and then I know you don't want to miss anything, because there's some off things happening here. You really want to miss nothing, eh? But if you could just turn down the volume, so when you're sending the voice note. Now, both Karen and Risa said that she's wrong, and everybody who contributed thus far is saying that she's wrong, right? That's all. Clint here? We heard from Clint already, or no?
4: Yeah, morning. Ojo. In a situation like that, what you have to realize is when people come in to new relationships, what is in your past stays in your past. When people bring up old thing from past, that is what does hamper new thing in new relationship. None of your business. Leave it alone.
3: Correct. Before I read this message, you know, before I say what I'm going to say, if there are some people who are good for your nervous system, there are some people who would have created a space, a safe space, for you to be free, for you to express yourself without judgment, and so on. If that's the kind of space that she created for him,
0: right,
3: I really think that he's wrong for not expressing something as deep as that. You could have mentioned...
0: Well, we don't know.
3: You could have mentioned something and say, well, I don't really want to go into it, or if you're not ready to go deep into it. But something as major as that, if, and I'm talking from if they have, because as somebody said, yeah, I don't know who you're with, right?
0: Right.
5: Correct.
3: If she's the type of person who created an environment and they have this type of relationship where there's no, it's a no judgment zone.
0: No secrets.
3: Things from the past, we could talk about it freely and nobody ain't going on, took no feelings or nothing like that, and that is what they have and that's what she created. She would feel, I think anybody who would have created that type of space would feel away. They would feel away.
0: Yes, I can understand that. Yeah, go ahead, Risa.
5: Yeah, he would be wrong.
3: If
5: she make that space for him.
3: Or if she's the type of person who feels slighted for information that she don't get. Right? You know that's the type of person she is.
0: Yeah.
3: Right? You don't want to dig deep into it. You could just mention, well, boy, it had something that went on with us, da-da-da-da-da. I want to go into it, but da-da-da-da-da.
0: Yeah, but how it coming up?
3: You bringing it to the table?
0: So just to bring it to the table just so?
3: Yeah.
0: You see, something I understand what you're saying,
3: something
0: trumpet.
3: Something must make you remember that.
0: I understand what you're saying. Yeah, but suppose I want to forget. Suppose the whole reason with me moving on with you is to forget.
3: Well, then that's not healthy, forget.
0: But that's me. That's how I choose to grieve. Nobody can tell me how to grieve.
3: No. There's no right or wrong way to
0: correct.
3: Grieve.
0: Correct. And that's the point where I hear you. And yes, if it is she providing that space, I could see how her response how to that like could be like that. So I'm not slight enough for that, you know. But what we could do is when you compare the variables that we have in front of you.
3: Right.
0: And the variables we have in front of you, she get upset. Right? Now, if this post was made and it didn't come from a place of being upset and it came from a place of trying to understand why he didn't tell her, you understand? Then I would have leaned more towards your point and say, Trumpet, all right, cool. I'll go in, I'll change my mind and I'll go in on Trumpet.

0: side of the fence here. Because the evidence proving that this woman is a peacemaker because of just how she dealt with the situation.
1: Well, right, that's what
0: but
1: I'm telling
0: you. But it is sounding like she peacemaking because you're coming at me and you're upset.
1: All right, but I am
0: why
1: saying,
0: are you upset?
1: I am saying, right?
0: You can't be upset for
1: if
0: that.
1: They have that's if that is the type of relationship they have,
0: right?
1: If that's the type of relationship,
0: I suppose it's not a.
1: That's why I started by saying that. If it's the type, if that's the type of relationship they have, I could understand why she should, why she would feel slighted, because she goes above and beyond to create that space for him. So I could understand why she.
0: I could understand why she.
1: I ain't saying right or wrong.
0: But I could also understand Solia man too.
1: True. That what I tell you, it's a funny thing. It's not one of them kind of thing where you see how everybody say, nah, she's wrong. We're digging. Some people are even saying, why are you going digging up an old post one all of that?
0: It is proven that the human brain usually blocks out or it puts into compartments negative experiences so that the body could survive the trauma it went through from that and bounce back from it and come again. Very simple to mansplain a little bit. Where how women who make babies, a lot of them only remember the good part about making the baby. Half of them don't remember the bad part about making the baby. That way, they'll feel to make a baby again.
1: Until they remember.
0: Because they remember that pain trumpet, word for word, pain for pain. Plenty of them ain't going back.
1: They ain't going back at all.
0: You understand? Yeah. So that's how a lot of people deal with grief. A lot of people take grief. It's not healthy. But a lot of them bury it, and that's their coping mechanism. Mm. So for you to now come and one, raise it back up, open back that sepulchre, and then on top of that, have a attitude towards me for it, I find that is a little bit uncomforting for me.
1: Well, if she herself...
0: Like wrong for me to go and drink
1: if jump. She herself would have gone through some tough experiences and she was completely open.
0: But are you...
1: Everybody not the same.
0: Everybody not the same.
1: Okay, fair enough.
0: But I hear your point. Because it could hurt. If you open with somebody and they're not equally open with you, you start to question yourself like, so am I, putting in too much into this thing? Am I thinging because look, I sharing everything with this man.
1: I can understand. Can understand. I don't have to agree.
0: Yeah.
1: But I can understand. As a woman, I believe if we are to be a safe space for a man, we ought to know of major events of the past. I would share mine. I don't understand why he wouldn't. These simple, that big word there, I know, set the tone for a healthy relationship. I don't think she's wrong for asking a question. Needless to say, I should not have to find out things about my partner from social media. A platform for a healthy marriage starts with initial transparency. So you see this person's view. Kind of know once
0: all
1: again.
0: Well, you feel your husband telling all everything about transparency.
1: Sir.
0: We don't tell everything, eh?
2: No one tells everything.
0: Nobody does tell all the secrets to somebody. Me and care what is
1: trumpet the mere fact that he has not mentioned it means she has not provided that safe space. You cannot say that. You can't
0: you
1: make
0: can
1: that
0: assume.
1: Judgment. You could assume, but you can't say that. No, what
0: you
1: I'm
0: can't
1: saying
0: say
1: is,
0: fact, but you could assume.
1: I'm saying if they have that type of relationship, I can understand why. If, for example, let's just me now going real off the grid here, right? Let's say she would have survived an abusive relationship.
0: Right.
1: She would have gone through certain things or maybe...
0: right.
1: She went through her SA, for example, and she was open and shared these things. Because, you see now, let's say this is affecting him from wanting to have a child.
0: Right.
1: Like, he's afraid to have a child because of this said experience.
0: He might repeat itself.
1: She now might be thinking, oh, he don't want to have a child with me. It probably isn't me and da-da-da-da. Now, if she knows of this information, now she would be able to understand why he's so hesitant. Mm-hmm. So all these different factors could play a role.
0: You know
1: in
0: that
1: it.
0: Woman who getting jealous for that trumpet?
1: Again, yes, I know.
0: If that woman who not even studying, are you grieving? Them just studying, hey, you get someone so pregnant and you ain't get me pregnant yet?
1: Yeah.
0: We'll get it. Even if them didn't have no plans on getting pregnant, even if they're against pregnancy. Just how the body make up now, boy.
1: Yeah, but that's, remember, that's a natural thing. That's a natural thing for a woman.
0: So all of a sudden, you're in a shooting mood.
2: It's too much.
1: What about you, Kanisha?
3: No, speaking from both sides, as it relates to the guy, it is traumatizing. It's a traumatizing experience to have a whole situation of a stillborn. As bad as it is for the woman, it's the same thing for the man. So I completely understand.

0: understand why he may feel reserved about having to speak about that, and he's put it in his rearview mirror, because that's probably how it is that he deals with whatever traumatizing past that he has had. However, what I will say is, coming from a 2-year relationship, realizing now that I was somebody who did not talk to my partner about me, my life, and how things were in my life, and the things that changed me, made me a different person, just entirely, just everything about me, is just that it's important for you as a person in a relationship, a long-standing one, to communicate with your partner, because really and truly, that's the only way they'll get to know you.
1: What they're dealing with,
0: yeah. We may think that it's not relevant for him to have to say something like, oh, the last relationship he was in, he had a stillborn or whatever, but we never know exactly what it is our current person will gain from that information, and how she will treat with you going forward. But if it is she doesn't know, then how could she then, you know, help you? How could things move forward is what you decide you want to do is conceal information like that from her? Significant in life. As much as it is that you may not want to talk about it, but if it is she's somebody that matters to you, you will tell her. Like, you will.
1: Big point, Kanisha.
2: Something like that. I watching it as she looking for a way out. Because 3 years in a relationship, 3 years of Facebook posts gone by, and you scroll past all of them, looking through all them old posts before you to bring up something like that to get vexed about.
1: That anyway, it's not that she used to watch, all of a sudden, no, she don't like red, right? And she only wearing yellow. I do that on purpose. That's something different. that's something, guys, that's something deep. That's something that could impact.
3: So you had a baby and it didn't turn out good and you didn't tell me?
4: You just had done with me, oh?
5: Mankind.
1: If as she said, Ayibol, we done. You see that? We done. We done.
4: We'll bring up that four. Leave well enough alone.
6: Jump it, Timmers. And I read. My philosophy is, or what I live by is, if your past affects the future, then it's something that should be spoken about, right? And that is for everything, right? But if your past does not affect the future.
1: Sorry, the person calling the WhatsApp, the number to call is 628-9336, all right?
6: It doesn't need to be.
4: Where you going?
5: Keep calling again.
4: Oh. Hey.
1: You stop any voice.
6: It doesn't need to be. What's the point of seeing something? What's the point?
1: Hello, good morning.
7: Hi, good morning.
1: Yes, good morning,
4: darling.
7: Just calling to give my input.
1: Yes, go ahead.
7: I actually had a stillbirth some years ago, maybe about 10 years ago.
4: Sorry to hear that.
7: And till this day, it's very hard to speak about.
4: Mm-hmm.
7: But I think she's wrong, because unless you went through it, and sometimes you try to block it off.
1: Okay.
7: So I think the reason why he didn't mention it is because he's trying to block it off.
4: Mm-hmm.
7: So I don't think she should have an issue with us. Instead of, you know, be supportive, you know, say, baby, so sorry you went through that. But she can't make it about her, because that's not about her.
1: Can I ask a question?
5: That's the problem I have in Trump.
1: My question is, if that affects certain things about him right now, if that affects his view on having children and all of that, don't you think that's...
7: Well, that's what happened, because the person that I had the stillbirth with, right? Mm-hmm. We both moved on, everybody living. I have kids now, but he doesn't want kids because of what happened.
1: Right. And don't you think that the said person that they are with now should know that that's a part of the reason why they feel so hesitant about having children?
7: Yes.
1: Right. So that's why I think that it's something that, as much as I understand what you said, is something that can affect a relationship presently too. As the person before said, if it's something from the past that can affect the present and the future, then it should be spoken about.

0: Yeah, I think so.
1: It's true, but men doesn't really know how to, you know, navigate their emotions sometimes.
0: All right, true. I hear you. Thanks for calling.
2: Why are you going to dig up him on Facebook?
0: She was bored, Karen. Sometime
2: minor call. Look at God.

0: that she was with you. And she never tell me she was with you.
1: First if you game with me, you can't have no man before. You have to marry the thing out there, trumpet. Me going through that with you.
0: He had to come with everything.
1: Trouble the Bible, Joseph. Jesus never born. Right, right, I was not right, to blaspheme, right, but
0: right. No.
1: I wasn't taking
0: you're going
1: that.
0: You're going down the wrong
1: I was
0: road.
1: Not
0: Hello,
1: taking
0: good
1: that.
0: Hello, good morning.
1: You had to have no man.
0: Hello, good morning.
2: Yeah.
0: Sorry?
2: Morning time.
0: Yes, morning. Good, my friend.
2: All right. So, my input on the side is, mean feel nobody wrong, eh? Right? But, going in a new relationship, things had to pass by both parties.
0: Right?
2: I could understand that it was hard for the fella losing child and that kind of vibes.
0: Mm.
2: But, if you're moving entirely a new relationship with somebody, you had to at least let you know certain things you went through in the past, and likewise, right?
0: Mm.
2: That the only how I think, you know, things could be good 100% between the both parties.
0: Agreed.
2: Because at the end of the day, communication is key in a relationship, eh?
0: Yes, my friend.
3: I have a question.
2: That is the only how a relationship would work.
0: Are you happily married, my friend?
2: Married?
0: Yeah.
2: Nah, I am. I'm
0: not
2: married. I'm single right now.
0: You're single?
2: Yeah.
0: Some of them women listening to.
2: You have somebody?
0: You have somebody right now?
2: Nah, me and nobody.
0: Some of them women listening here yeah, maybe real gay. Some
2: I
0: good points there.
2: Yeah.
0: No, because how you talk about that communication and thing, you know they like to bring up that now. So
2: I know, but that really is important.
0: It's important. It's important.
2: Based off on my experience.
0: Before 9 o'clock, I show somebody go bowl a ball at you. I'm telling you. Big man thing. How about I say? My boy come and it does. What was the question there? Is that my boy talk about communication?
3: You think it's safe to let someone know everything about you in 3 years?
0: In 3 years? If in 3 years it's it depends on where. Sometimes you could tell where a relationship going, you know. After about 6 months, you could tell
3: everything.
0: This is going in a direction of church, or this is going in a direction of
1: the funeral home, because trumpet after the first lie down, I don't know already.
0: This ain't it, bro.
1: Yeah, that post clarity does kick in
0: one
1: trumpet.
0: Time. Yeah, hey, you ever get PNC before?
1: Yeah,
0: you know what it is to get
1: PNC before?
0: You know what it is to get before, like. Dog, why?
1: We don't get that post, not clarity.
4: Who is responsible for this insanity? Sir, ma'am, that is inappropriate for radio.
0: Savagery and somebody else came in.
1: After that trumpet, me already need 3 months and thing. 3 days trumpet.
0: Who so, Cherise? I don't know Cherise.
1: 3 days and I good boy.
0: Look. And I tell him, why tell him?
1: Somebody bowl a ball they want that?
0: I am single. He is single. I'm ready. I tell him that you all are talking about communication important, boy. When you're having a relationship with a woman and you're serious, when you come with that kind of lyrics, somebody saying down right now saying, who is that man talking?
3: Who is that?
0: Mm. I'm telling you that.
1: Until the CD man, he looking like Kubla. Daddy,
0: don't do that.
1: Daddy,
0: don't do that.
1: Coming there with the hand
0: right, open. Savitri and Kizzy came in later, then one more, and then we'll go to throwback.
5: Hi, good morning.
1: Morning.
5: Interesting conversation. What I would say, if I'm being completely honest, is that yes, I would have been hurt about it. Right? But at the same time, I wouldn't have made it about me or even made a post about it. The world don't need to know. That would have been between me and him. And how people react to these things and deal with these things, have a where they are in this life, have a big part to play in it, where they are mentally,
0: they
5: emotionally,
0: are.
5: Yeah. Have I a lot so. To do how you handle things in this life.
0: I agree with you, Kizzy. Cherise is asking, single dude, who so? Cherise as well wants to find out who is single dude. Single dude, I told you, my friend. I told you.
6: Morning, Ojo, morning. You really, in relationship terms, it's not everything you tell your partner. Immediately, or I should say, in time to come. Going on the road, you're gonna let out some more secrets, but it has some of them carrying your grave partner. That's the reality.

0: Yeah?
1: See?
0: But it is what it is.
2: If you make that one up, the cartel ever. Right?
3: Nobody was enough for you, John Budin send enough for she. If she telling you, when she got one up.
4: But based on the comments, I kind of got out what it is. I think, yes, okay, your significant other needs to know, but you also need to know your significant other, and he may not be ready to speak about it as yet. So be supportive for him and let him know. When he's ready to have that conversation and speak about it, you're there. You're not saying that you're not going to talk about it, but give him the space that when he's comfortable and he's ready, you are there to be there for him. And for you all to have that conversation, he may not just be ready yet.
1: I once was in a relationship where my significant other at the time said, hey, don't ever tell a woman everything. You hear what I'm telling you? Don't ever. I'm like, what?
3: Yeah. Remember me him telling me everything? If that thing about me I don't forget. I just remember, I'm like, oh yeah.
2: Two leaves, see, well, better I start to send some voice note here, boy. If I saw it, let's get through. Better I send, send one or two voice note.
3: All next week, Monday, you just coming in for no reason. It's about communication. You had to talk, the thing had to connect. You said Kevin Samuels down the thing.
2: Nah, you can't do that.
3: They kill you.
2: Yeah, they I believe.
3: They kill you, Dan, boy.
2: Hey, by the way, the thing what I tell you about Kobe, let's say it's a blatant lie.
3: It's a blatant. You wasn't getting a cent to open nothing.
2: That's it.
3: Because I want to know what the helicopter man do if everybody forgetting the helicopter man dead to it.
2: Yeah. The helicopter man will be seek for your family. You know, that's how it goes sometimes.
3: Seek what?
2: Seek for your family. Make sure that
3: or
2: your family
3: pay his family because he think?
2: Yeah.
3: I love my family, yeah, but.
2: but you ain't doing that?
3: Hmm?
2: If you are given that scenario where your family is taken care of to the tune of $500 million, but you had to do something that will unalive you, you know that? For them to live good.
3: Mm-mm. We good at what we have, Jumpin'. For them to live good, for she to go with somebody else.
2: All right.
3: Nah.
2: All right. Yeah,
3: let me give the $50 we have. We mong for the $500.
2: We have some music coming up, all right?
3: Yeah.
2: Thank you for your contribution, for everybody who contributed to that topic.
5: Are you ready?
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0: Yeah, pretty much.
1: I'm checking for the weekend, ladies and gentlemen.
0: I like it, I do a watch and...
1: It starts today.
0: Okay.
1: Welcome to your favorite.

0: like no me missing.
1: Why are you sending a cat here for me, Sasuke?
0: Miss out there, me and my crew got.
1: Oh, that's what Oku is.
0: Them with this style, bro.
1: A Oku cat.
0: Like no
1: me. That's a breed of cat.

0: go in the bank later. What I want to see? Reza.
1: If you don't make money, then you don't make sense. Pounds and US, no pens. Spend a couple G's, mama money.
0: As I reach in the bank, what I want to see?

0: Yes, ladies and gentlemen, that's it there for us. Big up everybody on the live. Big up everybody on the WhatsApp over there. And big up everybody who's been listening all week. Yeah, on behalf of DJ Razor, in for Elon, Richard Trumpet, and of course yours truly, Tim to the Tim Timmons. Be back with us here on Monday morning, 6 to 9. All right? Yes, that is it. Razor, any dance or anything you want to tell them to make sure they did it?
1: Which mic are they? Which one is you? I'm going to see how you're pressing mic right now. One day, right? Go ahead.
2: Dance to me this weekend.
0: Yeah. As well. Where you going?
2: I see Fat Travis.
0: Fat Travis?
2: So you're outside on the boat here.
0: Alright. Outside on the boat this weekend. Yeah, you and your friend.
2: Yeah,
0: no. Alright. Well, that's like a girl wine like you're a ballerina. We have the next one coming in. Everybody in the center. Them, yeah, the shift is over. Guys, we're going to see you guys on Monday morning. Alright. And yeah, I know more to say. Let the tune play. Come on.

0: 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Born with your body, girl. A pan pan is something, girl. You know the vibes, baby. You're phenomenal.
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1: Yeah, yeah, yeah, yeah, hands up, hands up. 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
1: Caribbean Airlines is adding more flights to the domestic air bridge beginning today through August 31st in response to increased travel demand. The airline says that the enhanced schedule will provide an additional 2,856 seats between Trinidad and Tobago. Building on the 7,658 extra seats added during the July-August peak period, CAL says it will continue monitoring demand and adjust capacity where possible. In sports, Team TTO has struck bronze at the CAC Games in Santo Domingo, with Aaron Charles powering to third place in the men's 200 meters final. Charles clocked 20.63 seconds to secure the medal and add another piece of hardware to Trinidad and Tobago's haul at the Games. More sport, Team TTO's Omari Brown is through to the men's 400-meter hurdles semifinal at the World Athletics Under 20 Championship in Oregon. Brown overcame a slow start to power home in 51.50 seconds and secure automatic qualification. He'll return to the track on Saturday. Meanwhile, coming up today, Jenna Marie Thomas competes in the women's 100-meter hurdles. Kiri Rubley and Imani Mills take on the women's 200 meters, and McKeelan Woods lines up in the men's 200 meters. Also, Acacia and two Venezuelan nationals are facing charges over the alleged theft of almost $19,000 in personal care products, groceries, and alcoholic and non-alcoholic beverages from a Marabella superstore. CCTV footage reportedly captured the trio removing the items without authorization. 29-year-old Kasha Jamila Simmons was granted $85,000 bail after reserving her plea, while the two Venezuelan porters pleaded

0: guilty and were remanded into custody. All three are due back in court on August 11. In international news, Meta has been ordered to pay $567 million in the largest child safety penalty yet against the social media giant. A New Mexico judge ruled Meta's platforms posed widespread risks to children, including exposure to harmful content and sexual exploitation, and classified the company as a public nuisance. The latest penalty brings the total in the case to $942 million. Meta says it disagrees with the ruling and will appeal. And those are your news trending up to this hour on The Ojo.
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All right?

0: bigger to all those that actually started that weekend from now. I know some of you are maybe having to leave work around 4 or 5, but you're saying, nah, I can't go through them little extra 4 hours or 5, 6 hours to go. So after lunch, yeah, that's it for me. They'll see my Monday again. Big up to you, all right? We got the energy, the music, and the vibes pumping. Till it's upload on a Friday, you know what we do.
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1: Psalms 127. See that? Except the Lord build the house, they labor in vain that build it. Except the Lord keep the city, the watchman watch it. Thank you, it's just another day.

You must more bongs here, hold on there. Trinidad and Tobago, listen, here we're going on now. In exactly 5 minutes, I'm going to open up the phone lines and give away 2 female-only VIP tickets to Miami Beach. All right? I am going to give away 2 female VIP tickets to Miami Beach. Right? That simple. All you have to do if you want to have a chance to win is call me up and I'm going to give you the instructions very shortly. It's real easy to win. When I say it easy, and it's 11-11, so well, you manifest that right now. Simple, simple, simple, right? I got 2 female tickets to give away live on the Ojo today, ladies and gentlemen. International Papi DJ Christoph, you know what we do? In exactly 4 minutes, all you have to do is call the phone line and you have to say Ojo VIP Java. That's all you have to do. Whoever get through first once is a female, right? You're getting those 2 tickets. Remember, the tickets are female only, eh? So a fella can call, but the fella can't go in the party with them tickets because he, again, you know, makes sense outside, right? Female only. Yeah. International Papi DJ Christoph. It's all about the Ojo VIP Jamma right now. What's going on?

0: right, TNT, the Ojo VIP Java is on now. This July, August vacay period, you are rolling with the Ojo team, VIP style. Every week, all Java long, huge giveaways. With VIP tickets to the biggest concerts, nightclubs, restaurants, and parties of Java. Ladies and gentlemen, right about now, we got two female-only VIP tickets to Miami Beach to give away. Remember, the caller could be a male or a female. Just remember, once you get those tickets, only females can enter. And of course, don't forget to give me that access freeze, all right? Hello, good morning. You're live on the Ojo.
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0: Simple like that, right? 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

0: 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Cam. 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
1: 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We run summer. 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

0: Yeah.
1: Big up the people. 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
1: A 19-year-old businessman has been arrested after police seized two firearms, four magazines, and 110 rounds of 9mm ammunition during an anti-crime exercise yesterday. Officers also found 90 rounds of 5.56 ammunition at a quarry in Waterfield. In a separate search at Pitty Valley, 148 grams of cannabis were found in a barrel, while an unloaded shotgun was discovered in a forested area of Cezanne Trace de Gomartin. No arrests were made in connection with the cannabis or shotgun finds, with investigations continuing. More than 66,000 passengers traveled between Trinidad and Tobago in July. To continue to meet the heightened demand over the vacation period, Caribbean Airlines has announced it will add another 2,856 seats on the domestic airbridge from today until August 31st. CAL adds that the schedule will be adjusted further where operationally feasible to meet demand. Prime Minister Kamala Prasad Bisesa has criticized the opposition for attempting to stop construction of a new police post at the Etihad grounds in Tunapuna. In Tunapuna. Alleging PNM representatives at the Tunapuna Regional Corporation confronted and chased workers from the site on a Thursday. Opposition leader Penelope Beckles has hit back, questioning whether the project received the necessary legal and procurement approvals. She calls on the private

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0: DJ Spartan 28 has been electrifying his native Panama and Latin America for the past 3 years. Yes. He has produced many popular hits

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0: If you lie around 9 losers, guess who is the 10th one? 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
1: A 19-year-old businessman of West Moorings was arrested after police seized two firearms, four magazines, 110 rounds of 9mm ammunition, and 90 rounds of 5.56 ammunition during coordinated anti-crime operations on Thursday. Officers searched the teenager's home under the emergency powers regulations before recovering additional ammunition at a quarry in Wallerfield. In separate operations, police also found 148 grams of ganja hidden in jars near the basketball court in Pitti Valley. They recovered an unloaded shotgun in a forested area off of Blue Basin.

Road, Diego Martin. No arrests were made in connection with the cannabis or shotgun, and investigations are continuing. Aaron Charles earned a bronze medal in the men's 200-meter final at the Central American and Caribbean CAC Games in Santo Domingo on Thursday. The 22-year-old is now 55th in the world rankings for the 200-meter

0: throw over 75.61 meters. And Mexican influencer Cesar Gastelum has been shot dead while live streaming on social media. He was filming with two friends outside a fast food restaurant in Tres Rios in the northern city of Culiacan on a Tuesday evening when two men on a motorbike drove up and they shot him, one close at range. He had more than 500,000 followers on TikTok and mainly uploaded comedy videos. It is not the first time a social media influencer has been killed in Mexico. And last year, a 23-year-old woman was shot dead in a beauty salon while she was live streaming on TikTok. And in a sports top-up, Norway have called on FIFA President Gianni Infantino to resign following his aborted attempt to sell off stakes in the World Cup to private investors. But Mexico and Argentina have voiced their support. Norway have gone a step further than the football associations of England, Wales, Croatia, and Albania, all of whom have withdrawn support for Infantino. Norway says there is no going back. And Manchester City have rejected an open offer of 38.5 million from Barcelona for midfielder Rodri. The 30-year-old enters the final year of his contract at the Etihad Stadium and is yet to sign a new deal, with a speculation about his future this summer. Barcelona is now leading the race. So, there you have it. That's the news stories trending right here on board of the Ojo World.
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0: Wife, should yo. That man still have you as a girlfriend, not me. Yeah, go. Look at the wife, you.
1: Just said that, yeah, go. Hold ya. Tell you, hold me.
0: Tell me now.

0: master piece.
1: Well, I got a KFC Mega 6 voucher to give away today, yes.
0: I'm the one that wants.
1: Wow, well, if it is an event, so.
0: Please, I'm a bigger daddy and he's a master.
1: I'm making sure after your events you have something to eat.
0: Is it?

0: That's a KFC Mega 6 voucher, 6 pieces of chicken and 3 sides. So somebody done calling you, so alright.
1: I get a look, baby, this a masterpiece. Pussy top, baby, baby, get a masterpiece.
0: Try and see. Hello, good afternoon. Hello. Nah, man. Something big like a voucher like this, you sticking? 6289336. Hello, good afternoon.
2: Hello, good afternoon.
0: Good afternoon.
2: Hi.
0: Hi. You have my access raise? Next caller. Hello, good afternoon. You're live on the Ojo. Nah, man, only kicks in. Only kicks in. I trying one more caller next hour. I will try it again. Hello, good afternoon.
2: Hello, good afternoon.
0: Hi.
2: Hi.
0: What's my access raise?
2: Ojo Java Sama.
0: No, ma'am, sorry. It have no summer. It have no summer here. No. Mm-mm. Not a big voucher like this. No, sir. Summer? What's that? Nah, next hour I'm gonna try it again. Yeah. But this was gonna be on point, man.
3: See.

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1: And it's brought to you this summer by the Kiss Baking Company. Caribbean Airlines is adding more flights to the domestic air bridge from today until the end of the month because of increased demand. CAL will provide an additional 2,856 seats between Trinidad and Tobago and will continue to monitor demand and adjust capacity where possible. At least 7 people have been killed and 23 others injured after a 14-year-old boy opened fire at his home and school on the outskirts of Thailand's capital, Bangkok. The teenager killed his grandparents and 5 teachers before taking his own life. The shooting, which is the second at a school in Thailand this year, has renewed pressure on government for greater action.

0: and on gun control. And Meta has been ordered to pay $567 million to the largest child safety penalty yet against the social media giant. A judge in the U.S. state of New Mexico ruled Meta's platform posed widespread risks to children, including exposure to harmful content and sexual exploitation. The judge also classified the company as a public nuisance. The latest penalty brings the total in the case to US $942 million. Meta will appeal the ruling. England footballer Ivan Toney has been charged with assault at a nightclub in central London. The 30-year-old, who plays for Saudi pro club Al Ahly, was charged on July 31st following an incident on Wardour Street in Soho last December. Toney, who started in England's 6-4 win over France in the bronze final of the World Cup last month, has been charged with assault causing actual bodily harm and is due to appear at Westminster Magistrates Court on the 24th of September. And motorists can expect temporary delays along the West Main Road and the Diego Martin Highway next week as the Ministry of Transport and Civil Aviation carries out a pavement marking works. The project will run from Monday to Friday between 9:30 a.m. and 2 p.m., covering the stretch from Bayside Towers to Wendy Fitzwilliams Boulevard. Temporary lane restrictions will be in place while traffic is directed through remaining lanes. So there you have it. That's your news stories trending this hour. And it's all brought to you by the Kiss Baking Company.
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0: I call, hey, listen, yeah. Listen. Alright, call me up 628-9336. KFC giveaway. Up in the sky, way up in the sky, way up in the sky. Only mess it up last hour. Redeem all yourself quick. Pants got the own a tailor. And a disaster like malaria. 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Yeah. So tell a boy if you run on the brave. Hello, good afternoon.
1: Hi, good afternoon.
0: Good afternoon. Good afternoon. Could I have my access, please? Oh God, you ain't even here. Oh God, back and all in the car. Oh good, bye bye. Nah man, all you have to be on point for this. All you're supposed to know when your phone line open up, it's a giveaway. We've been saying the access phrase for how long now? You're supposed to know it like your two timetables. Hello, good afternoon.
2: Hi, good day.
0: Hi, good day.
2: Bonjour,
0: Pierre. Oh, gosh, thank you very much, darling. You saved the day. You saved the day. You hold on to the line.
2: All right.
0: See how easy it was? Well, it don't mess it up for the rest of the day because it has plenty giveaways. Even tomorrow, more giveaways. So, come on, it's easy.

I can get permission to read the news, Echo. I can get permission to read the news. It's okay, right? Alright. I don't want to disturb you. Apology accepted.

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1: Three of the Joint Army Police posts have already been constructed and another two will be completed over the weekend, according to Homeland Security Minister Roger Alexander. He was speaking to reporters at the Turuba Overpass this morning, and the issue at Tunapuna has been resolved and the work to create the post near the Etihad ground is expected to continue this afternoon. Meanwhile, Alexander declined to discuss the cost of the project, saying that no cost is too much to protect the people. He said it is an exercise in continuity, and the Homeland Security Minister explained that they cannot afford to lay back because crime has decreased. Alexander also noted that the opposition People's National Movement has opposed every anti-crime initiative proposed by the government and wondered what the message was that they were trying to send. And Argentina's Football Federation says it will not put pressure on Lionel Messi to play at the 2028 Copa America, but will continue to let the superstar decide when he wants to compete with the national team. Messi has not discussed his future with the national team after his remarkable 2026 World Cup, where he had 8 goals and 4 assists to help Argentina reach the final. And Manchester City have rejected an opening offer of 38.5 million euros from Barcelona for midfielder Rodri. The 30-year-old enters his final year of his contract at the Etihad Stadium and is yet to sign a new deal, with a speculation about his future this summer. And there will be a full day of free performances and cultural activities on World Steel Pan Day on Tuesday, and celebrations will begin at 10 a.m. at the Massey Trinidad All-Stars Pan Yard with the Youth Steel Orchestras, followed by an ancestral walk at 1:30 p.m. at the BP Renegades Pan Yard, where more performances continue from 2:15 p.m. and the festivities culminate at 5:30 p.m. on the Queen's Park Savannah with performances by 14 Youth Steel Orchestras. And there will also be an August Fest Steel Pan Village featuring exhibitions and interactive displays celebrating TNT's national instrument. So there you have it. That's the news stories trending this hour right here on board of the usual.
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0: What's barbershop? 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

0: Die.
1: Let me take all your back when dance was done. Send the next one.
2: Anyway, I'm gonna do something. I don't want them around me. Why see me dead? So them can get them on me.
1: Hey, I'm gonna pull on the plug. Come on, then.
2: You think we don't know
1: the boy? Hey, my eyes, but
3: shoot again.
1: Mother say, what's them?
2: Do something. I don't want them around me. Why see me dead? So them can get them on me. Demon start from a state office town.
4: Chuck you, Reba.
1: Mother say, like friend. Son, daughter, everybody smile when they smile back. Not every granddad does a smile, you know what?
5: And we no like her. If a bit of parasite and we no like her. They are mad at and a mister and we no like her.
6: All right, all right, all right. Hey.
7: So watch it moving on,
5: and
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Hey. On the track in one time, 7999696. Hey. Keep it 96% and up today. Hey. Volumes up, eh? 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

0: The team locked on in New York City, the Bronx. Hey, hey. 80s, 90s, 40s, 50s, mega. Hey. Coney Island. Hey, hey, hey, hey. I read Chucky and I'm more than a gun.
1: Chucky,

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1: Chucky Ray-Ban, touch down, touch ends, every song bun down.
2: 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All right, Southside.
1: Chucky Ray-Ban, touch down, touch ends, every song.
2: As a matter of fact, from the cross to the hospital. 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
2: Calm down. 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
2: Yo! 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
3: You start to
2: jump
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0: Folks, everything have short break. 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So let's check in one time. Send me that voice note. Which area low today? You have a bucket wrong here? Knock that bucket. You have a galvanized wrong here? 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Nothing wrong with that. You have something on the pot? Knock that pot. We're looking for seconds. That is it. That is the mood today. Let's go, Chucky.

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0: 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Signature Jewelers. Princess Down family, love on love. Is he showing? Folks, we're gonna get ready to land that chopper today. It's Friday. Send me the coordinates. Which area to land that chopper? The mood is amazing today. Time to go. Right up. Pilot.
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0: 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Somebody. 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
0: 7999696 coordinates.
1: Yes.

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1: The man go walk up like say more beg. 2990 white.
0: The old showroom crew locked on in South Easy Room.

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1: What area you making money? 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
0: Rafa living at
1: lungs, you making money.
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1: check in one time? What area?
0: 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No, me there, you know, so.

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0: This bounce the anthem right there, bounce me. Yeah, man. Make up that place that it does make money. You can be on work or you don't make money already. Big up yourself. You're heading to or from work, knock something. Or they send for the chopper one time, the pilot can land all now. Eh? Pilot can land all now. Which area are you making money? Send the coordinates. Send me them voice notes one time, 7999696. Voice notes alone to this right now.
1: Tech Zones. 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

0: 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That's what I'm
1: big up the people that don't depend on people at all.
0: Believe that.
1: Say, make up your mind to get up this morning to get it. As you rise, ladies and gentlemen.
0: Don't get no pain, we're going to.

0: 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Some different.
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0: Six. Yeah.
2: Yeah. Serious.
1: Get my money. Bunks, man.
2: How much money that there? Yeah.
1: If my lady is today, can make a stay room. Right, Chucky? Yeah. I've nothing to prove. I don't need to stand out. There's some of them out there, all they have to stand out. Spending their rental money. Your rent money and all going in drinks. Eh? Some of all the children don't have good outside slippers, but yet only drinking Hennessy champagne. You're not even wearing the hour cologne. You're only 40 seconds of the hour. They're wearing the best thing. They have it all right. Don't pack. Eh? But when you really find out the good S about you, you're not living good, you know. Your mindset not right. You have to sort out yourself. You have to sort out yourself. 7999696 only come in one time. Which area? South side, central, east side, west side, Tobago. By extension, the world.
0: Yeah, why you all talk about money and you ain't got none and you know that you broke? Why you all wanna talk about the white lady? Yeah, Rev. Different type of sitting. Six.
3: Serious. Yeah, I'm not looking. Making our money, G mining.
1: Come on, long Jamaican money on that check in one time. What's area, Mecca?

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When you have no money, you start to get headache, cramps. 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
0: Turn it up, Fridays. 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
1: One time.
0: 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I send on the drill. 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

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Why settle for small when you can go grand? 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

so we're gonna close up the second hour. We can bounce this one till it's time before we take the break. Come on, Brighty, real talk there, you know. 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
1: Come on.
0: Just live on a Friday evening.
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1: Find that line.

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0: 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Make the loan. 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Rich for real. 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Pumping out.
1: You're coming out every day to make an honest money. 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
0: And we don't care if a boy won't like we. 60
2: dollars. 96.

in one time now. 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Which area low today? 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Bank is rank. Money making. You respect that, Chucky? 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
0: Somebody, turn it up loud. Starbright and Chucky Ray-Ban is on.

watch them and me find soaking and this one, soaking a little bit. I am sending two ladies to Miami Beach this weekend. The biggest water event for the summer. I am sending two ladies up in at them venue to let them see on your good side. 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
0: 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Only don't call me, direct. I can't do nothing. I don't have no comms. 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Don't call the WhatsApp number. Time to call me up 628-9336. 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
0: Now you're a little bit taking it, like you making it like that, eh?
1: Yeah, that we say.
0: Until they play there. That Miami,
1: Miami Beach, girl upon the beach.
0: Can't tell me like we like here.

0: 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But right now, since we're in for Miami, we have a new anthem.
1: Yeah.
0: Can I tell you, we'll take our second place.
1: Yeah, you can take our second place.
0: Right?
1: Donia.
0: You put it down
1: here. Down here.
0: Down here ahead of you.
1: Yeah.
0: At the girl them time.
1: At the girl them
0: time. 8 4 6 2 8 9 3 3 6. Let's go. But the phone line ringing since before, you know.
2: Since, yeah.
0: You know what I'm saying? So let me go one time. Line number 2. Let's go. Hello, good evening.
3: Hi.
0: Good evening. Good yeah, daughter, is that you?
3: What?
0: Is this good daughter?
3: Good daughter.
0: Yeah. All right, lovey. First of all, what's my access phrase?
3: Ocho VIP. Summer Java summer.
0: Come again.
3: Ocho VIP Java summer.
0: All right. Right now, you're not passing security, eh? You're no part any access to pass this security. You're no pass the security. Right? I need 2 DJs. Give me 2 DJs that going to be on that stage tomorrow. Sunday, sorry.
3: Poison?
0: Eh?
3: Well, you.
0: All right, but who poison us player? Because you gotta tell me. Who live on air with me right now? Is Stab right and who?
3: Chucky.
0: If you didn't say Chucky, they are crying, you know? No, I don't cry like killer, I swear. No. All right, you're inside. You gotta give me one more because we wouldn't be here. Stab right, I wouldn't be here. But you gotta give me one more, DJ. Give me one more. I gave you a chance. What? Give me one more.
3: Carbon.
0: All right. But yeah, the last one. And I saw. I can see you and your bestie up in at the people them venue, taking on
3: right
0: all the.
3: Huh? She right there laughing at me.
0: She right there too. Which MC you will see on that stairs and he will ball woo? If you don't say that blood, don't who is that? If you don't know who is that, something wrong.
3: What? What is that?
0: He will come out on stage.
3: Uh-huh.
0: He will tell his DJ to play a song. And he's going to shout out, "Woo!" Hey! No! Hey! Money pull up!
1: Money pull up, boss!
0: Come on, you can't do that!
3: Money pull up, that's Tommy Smith!
1: Oh, gosh, oh, you're money thing!
0: I really wanted to hang up on you there, you know, actually, hey, lucky. I swear I was going to hang up there, my finger. My finger, I had to save you right now, girl, because my finger on the hanger button, you know.
3: No, but as you say, when it fall off, like, that's obvious, though.
0: Yeah, can't give that hint that. I like how I gave that answer. If I didn't say money pull up, I don't understand that.
3: Yeah, true, but I know he's money
0: for that.
3: Once you say that, I know
0: he's talking about. Yes, yeah, I know he's money for that. Can I stand there?
1: Yeah.
0: I can stand there. I apologize. With that being said, you and Bestie open at the people them venue Sunday. Come on.
3: Thank you.
0: Love you. I need to do lovey. All I needed to do is stay on the line. I'm going to take the information from you off air. Right? And you and your bestie boogie woogie on Sunday. In that the people friend you. Stay
3: thank
0: on the line.
3: You.
0: Chucky, I know the code. Chucky, give me the tune.

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Remember, God is the boss all the time, guys. 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Be safe on the nation road. 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

Caribbean girl, me know for tick, me know for top. 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
1: Doing what I do.
0: I'm going to give away some tickets. Well, not some tickets, a pair of tickets to one female. And not an ordinary ticket, VIP ticket to a talking about to go Miami Beach on Sunday. Yeah.
1: From July reaching Grenada.
0: See if that way you won, you really was gonna buy a ticket and you feel like you could get through.
1: Fine.
0: Stick around for the last hour between 8 and 9 o'clock. I can't tell you when. What I can tell you though is this. Next time here, whenever you hear me say, call me now. And I call you numbers, you had to call me one time. I had to be a woman, eh?
1: Decision.
0: And you had to give me access phrase.

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0: It's a VIP Java.
6: Well, this is a nice one. I have the
7: doctor. Hey, Terron!

0: Within this year alone, yeah, Karen, I could count like about 3 brethren that went Ghana and find wife. Eh? You know one of them. I don't know where it is. If we're nothing now, and we're just finding pure love outside it, but I wish everybody the best of luck. Make up all man of a Guyanese woman, yes. Real.
1: That is how you feel it. My take from me like say I'm a put it. And if they have kick your man again, then my chant a little go suspend.
0: You know one of them personally, you know what I'm talking about?
1: Yeah.
0: You know that? Bongzal. So you don't know that?
2: Nah, one of
0: you. Well, he wife yet,
2: yeah? Yeah, but he have a guy in his manner.
0: He have a guy in his manner, man. It's all over social media. You actually know my dear friend come around me this week because of that. She say, yo, if you are not, hear what she tell me now. If you are not posting me, like how that brother posting you, man,
2: yeah,
0: then you don't really truly love me. So this man, because of his relationship, his newfound love,
2: right,
0: he has set the benchmark for real men relationship, right? I'm shocked that you do not know what I'm talking about.
2: I don't know who one guy in hand right now.
0: A prominent artist.
2: A artist?
0: It's an artist.
2: I plenty of Reggie Nugan guy in hand.
0: But? Have you seen them recently?
2: Yeah. Have I seen them recently?
0: Meaning there's one particular one that's prominent, like.
2: Nah.
0: And I love that for them. No, me knocking it tonight.
2: Yeah.
0: I just,
2: yeah.
0: But I just find it strange that like, the third bread you know by.
2: Yeah. Gotta find a way for every bread I cheese in.
0: Wow. Real.

0: body.
1: If you can't relate to the tick of your lighting, because you know, amputate and a double and a double jointed, you have to achieve something new, but.
0: Oh no, girl, I done
1: pop out your socket and you need me light. You know, kind of, yeah.

0: tells your friend because she won't get in. 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Now we gotta think, cause I could get them. Can you hear you ever blink at me, the blink of a night like a thief. And the night I've been driving on like my left hand on her tongue. She been drinking too much, she leaning to the right. She tell me that it tight and it leaking and it's mine. 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She tell me that she shot. 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And the road on my eyes, it fill up on that side. This girl might be like,
1: alright then. 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

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River, give her girls when the world all right then. 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

0: And I go tell you when to call me. See, the next time you hear, well, the next time when I ball call me, then I call man, give me the access phrase. Give me the access phrase correctly, and that's it.
1: Gotta own never least.
0: That's it. You can be heading to Miami Beach.
1: To the street.
0: VIP style, too.
1: Can't
0: all clear to see the Ojo VIP Java, yeah.

Spin it. I like the case. 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He a tricker calling up his trap phone. Well, where you at?

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